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1: 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Hot Dance Radio.
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I have a dream that one day this nation will rise up, live out the true meaning of its creed. We hold these truths to be self-evident that all

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Hot Dance Radio. You're welcome. Quick heads up. Some of the voices in this ad break are AI generated.

sessions every Thursday. It's pre-gaming the weekend like a pro. Quick heads up. Some of the voices in this ad break are AI generated.

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3: 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Some of the voices in this ad break are AI generated. Hot dance is all new. Wake up with Bert. Barry gets you home.

0: into a Grammy-nominated remix, and Alok just lit up Rock in Rio with 1,500 drones. 2 hours, no way out.
1: 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Hot Dance Sessions with Bert Wolters. Quick heads up. Some of the voices in this ad break are AI generated. Hot Dance is all new. Wake up with Bert. Barry gets you home.

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Hot Dance Radio. You're welcome. Quick heads up. Some of the voices in this ad break are AI generated. Hot Dance is all new. Wake up with Barrett. Barry gets you home.

0: every Thursday. It's pre-gaming the weekend like a pro. Quick heads up. Some of the voices in this ad break are AI generated. Hot Dance is all new. Wake up with Bert. Barry gets you home.
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1: 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Hot Dance Sessions with Bert Wolters. Quick heads up. Some of the voices in this ad break are AI generated. Hot Dance is all new. Wake up with Bert. Barry gets you home.

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Hot Dance Radio. You're welcome. Quick heads up. Some of the voices in this ad break are AI generated. Hot Dance.

0: 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Oké. Okay.
1: If you don't like something, change it. If you don't like your job, quit. If you don't have enough time, stop watching TV.

happens every Thursday. It's pre-gaming the weekend like a pro. Quick heads up. Some of the voices in this ad break are AI generated. Hot Dance is all new. Wake up with Bert. Barry gets you home.

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It's pre-gaming the weekend like a pro. 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Some of the voices in this ad break are AI generated.

0: This is how you get your weekend. Quick heads up. Some of the voices in this ad break are AI generated. Hot dance is all new. Wake up with Bert. Barry gets you home.
1: And every day at 6, the 6 hottest dance hits. Voted by you.